throne. You might be listening, you might be watching, and you'll say, I know we can do it, but it seems like my time has passed. And I want to encourage you, because I was reading the Even Nows in Scripture, and I got to Martha, because her brother Lazarus had died, and he had been dead for 4 days. And Jesus shows up, and she says, Lord, if you had been here, my brother wouldn't have died. But even now,

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1: 90.1
2: Andrew Genius and Sanchez, they are for all of the youth them. All of the youth them, we have got through stress, frustration. In the time of despair, just go down upon your knee and pray. The Lord won't forsake you. Yo, I am creator. Since when you need help, just go down upon your knee and say to him.

You know, as we come to the close of this recording, we travel around the world, you know. I've been traveling around the world now for a good 8 years, Pastor Ann. And in my traveling, you know, I learned that you can't just be one-dimensional. You can't just go overseas with an American mentality and think that everybody's going, you know, bow to our American way and culture. I don't hear you here. You know, when you go overseas and go to a place like Japan where only 1% of the population is Christian, you've got to learn how to worship God like the Japanese do. You don't just go over there and say, you know,

hallelujah. You alone are my heart's desire, and I long to worship you. But in Japan, you've got to sing so the Japanese can understand. You have to become all things to all men that you might save some. So

That's the same in every language. Hanata koso wa ga nozomi wa de wa Jehovah-ku. When you go to places like Holland, in the country of Holland, there are cities like Amsterdam, The Hague, Rotterdam, and they all speak Dutch there. So you

Your line ain't none of your Zulu in this. Ain't none of your Zulu. Then you go down to a little country in South America, on the tip of South America, right next to Curacao, there's a little country called Suriname. And most of you, see, that's why nobody said anything right now, because you've never heard of that place. You're like, Sur who? Suriname. And there they speak a language called Surinamese. I'm still getting a zero here. No, it's not registering. And when you go down to Suriname, you know, there's a song that I sing.

announcing and they scream like we've just said something great, and y'all sitting there saying, what? We're going to try it again. God, if they won't book it all. Yeah.

Now, see, the reason why a lot of you aren't dancing is because you don't know what in the name of God I just said. Well, let me bring it to your culture in America so you can understand. God

you go down to the Hispanic countries, do I have any Hispanic people here? Any Latinos here? There's a song they told me.

who we are. That we are not just mere human beings living this earth, but we are temples of the Holy